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0: 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They'll have the first three questions and answers to the next day's Minute Impossible. By the way, Kevin has odd days, Jennifer has even days. You'll be that much closer to winning the cash with 92.5 KOMA.
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1: 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Fantastic.
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0: 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Can I come along?
1: 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We'll put you in a suitcase.
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2: 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I babysit John. 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

0: 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They'll have the first three questions and answers to the next day's Minute Impossible. By the way, Kevin has odd days, Jennifer has even days. 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

dead or alive, and there was a time in radio that he would spin records. I really don't remember that time. I do remember compact discs and some tape. But really, right now, we're spinning zeros and ones, and I don't even know if they're spinning. They're just playing. But it's still the same music. We love it! Yes, it's Oklahoma's greatest hits, the 80s, like that. Nobody plays more of them. Stream the 80s. KOMARadio.com. Click Listen Live. We love the 70s and 90s, too. We call it Oklahoma's greatest hits. Right now, it's too hot. 78. Man. 6:11 in the morning and it's 78 degrees. It feels not great, but I'm very, very susceptible to that kind of stuff. Today's going to be really hot. 99 for a high here in Oklahoma City. It looks like tomorrow, 97. Wednesday, 97. We're going to be there. We may actually be in the triple digits by Saturday. But triple digit heat index, no doubt. Like I say, 78 right now in OKC. Well, have you ever heard of funflation? Funflation? Yeah, it doesn't seem like everything that's fun is getting way more expensive, but I think it does. Concerts, vacations, sporting events, they can all drain your wallet, right? And economists say it's called funflation. There's nothing fun about it. The latest example is this year's World Cup. One couple from Virginia said they spent nearly $10,000 to follow the tournament through Boston, New Jersey, and Miami. Now, the biggest expense is about $800 per ticket. $800 per ticket. Do you know how much parking was for these people? $175. Airfare, hotels, rental cars, food. It's more than twice what they paid for a similar World Cup trip they made in Brazil.

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0: really never knew what that song meant. I know Africa and all that, and he's has somebody he's talking to, but a little strange. I don't know. Toto, how are you? I remember the first time I heard Toto, though. I thought, wow, that's awesome. Yes. I'll tell you what's awesome. The awesome 80s weekend. Ooh, this is going to be the 4th of July weekend coming up here. I know it's Monday, but tomorrow's the last day of June, and the next thing you know, we're going to be in July. Saturday, July 4th, the 250th anniversary of America, the birthday. Yeah, Declaration of Independence, fireworks, picnics, parades. You going to be grilling? Well, if you're busting out your grill and asking ChatGPT for tips for your 4th of July barbecue this year, this might come as a shock. I was looking at an article, some professional chefs listing some foods you should never cook on a grill. And one of them that they say is burgers. What? Their argument is the fat drips down, the outside doesn't get caramelized, and you lose all the flavor. Well, I don't know about that. I enjoy a good burger from the grill. I enjoy a good burger from anywhere, quite frankly. You're supposed to use a plancha, you know, a flat piece of cast iron you place on top of the grill. The 4th of July is all about freedom, though, so I say do what you want. Filet mignon, they say no. That doesn't have enough fat for the grill. Pizza, most grills don't cook evenly. Types of fish, including salmon, pork chops, shish kebabs, melty cheeses. Oh, I love it when the cheese melts right there on the grill. That's terrific. I love burgers, and you can fry them up. I don't know about baking. I've never tried that. Frying them in the pan on the top, the stovetop, or on a griddle is awesome. But I love them when they're on the grill, too. Just make sure you have all the accoutrement, right? The lettuce, all the condiments you need, pickles, relish, any type of lettuce you're going to use, and certainly onions. A lot of times people don't have onions around. It's interesting. I think if the cook doesn't like onions on their burger, you never find them. But you got to have onions. And quite frankly, I'd prefer you have white and purple. So if you're inviting me over, just remember that. Onions. Yeah, I know. It's a good thing I'm on the radio.
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Marcus with you, too. You know, coming up this weekend, we're going to kick off the awesome 80s weekend. All 80s, all weekend long. It's terrific. Take us with you.

0: Well, we do, and we've had it for decades. How are you? I'm John Hart. Oh, it's Monday, but I'm loving it because the 4th of July weekend is coming up. Yep, Saturday, 250th birthday of America, the United States of America, the Declaration of Independence. Excitement with parades and picnics, fireworks displays, cookouts. So exciting. And guess what? We're going to begin the awesome 80s weekend early this week. Yeah, starting Thursday, 2 o'clock. Jennifer Lee has the honors. She's going to kick off an awesome 80s weekend, all 80s, all 4th of July weekend long. The beauty of it is you can stream them. 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It's the 4th of July coming up on KOMA.
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0: Cause I gotta have faith. I gotta have faith.
1: Yeah, it's good to have faith. How are you? John Hart, looking forward to this 4th of July weekend. Don't forget the awesome 80s weekend is going to start Thursday at 2 o'clock with Jennifer Lee. Take us.

0: little Elton John on a Monday morning. This Monday feels a little better, doesn't it? Knowing that a big 4th of July weekend, 250th birthday of the United States. Yes, very exciting stuff. So exciting with Independence Day coming up. Where are you going? What are you doing? You gonna have a parade? Fireworks? A cookout? Sure. Take us with you. 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It's easy to do. Slap the app on your device, too. And coming up Thursday, 2 o'clock, Jennifer Lee's going to come in and start it early. The Awesome 80s weekend, all 4th of July weekend long. 4 days of fun. So keep it here. 92.5 KOMA today hot. 97. 96 tomorrow, same thing on Wednesday. We're going to hang out in the upper 90s, maybe hit triple digits. Real temperature on Saturday, the 4th of July. It's going to be hot as a firecracker, as my grandma would say. Heat index is crazy. Just hydrate, you know, drink plenty of water, do everything mom told you to do, take breaks, put on the sunscreen. Right now it's way too warm for 7:10 in the morning. What is it right now? 78?
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0: Well, it's that time of the morning. We love playing $1,000 Minute Impossible. Yeah, you answer 10 questions correctly in 1 minute. When I give you the cue to call and you're the right caller, we'll give you $1,000. Wouldn't that come in handy for the 4th of July? I know. Definitely. Well, if you want to play, you got to call. 405-478-9250 is the number. 405-478-9250. Be my 10th caller. Answer 10 questions correctly in 1 minute. I will give you $1,000.
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1: Well, it's that time of the morning, but we had some phone problems with Carolina Rito of Midwest City. So it's virtually impossible for you to hear what she did. So we'll talk about it. I think this may be a first over the years that we've been doing $1,000 Minute Impossible. We've had issues with phones where we couldn't hear anybody doing anything, but nothing with Carolina today. So anyway, let's go over them. What do you say? We'll see how you did regardless, and I'll tell you how Carolina did. Number one, which Olympic athlete has won the most gold medals? Do you know? Carolina knew it. Michael Phelps. As a matter of fact, Michael Phelps has 23 gold medals. In Star Wars, Anakin Skywalker eventually became what villainous Sith Lord? Carolina said Darth Vader, and she's right. Which, when Richard Nixon resigned in 1974, who became the 38th U.S. president? Carolina said Gerald Ford, and that is correct. He could not get reelected, though. Jason Alexander starred as which character on Seinfeld? Carolina passed on that one. And we went to number five. How many red stripes are on the U.S. flag without missing a beat? Carolina said seven, and she is right. Seven red, six white. 13 total for, of course, the American colonies. In American football, what is the area of the field between the 20-yard line and the goal? The goal line. What's that called? The red zone is right. Carolina got it. From 1959 to 1964, Rod Serling created and hosted what popular TV show? Carolina said The Twilight Zone, and that's right. Who had the hit songs Dirty Diana and Thriller? Michael Jackson is right. She got that one, too. Which U.S. state has the nickname the Bluegrass State? It's Kentucky, and that's what Carolina said. Who was the lead singer of the band Led Zeppelin? Robert Plant is correct, and Carolina said that as the buzzer hit, and we didn't make it back to number four, the only one she passed on. And by the way, the nine she did answer correctly. Yes, I know. Another one of those 9 out of 10s. Number four, Jason Alexander starred as which character on Seinfeld? Carolina passed on that one. It is George. George Costanza. Oh, man. No $1,000 on this $1,000 Monday.
2: But not impossible.
1: I know. Thank you. 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I also have a couple of passes to a new place in town. Slick City Family Action Park there at I-240 and Penn. Colossal slides and unforgettable family adventures at Slick City in South OKC. Fun for everybody. A couple of passes for that. So no $1,000 winner today and no phone. But that's okay. We did play. She came so close. Tomorrow, how did you do, by the way? Would you have gotten all 10 of them in a minute? Well, let's try it tomorrow morning. What do you say? I know. It's one of those things we love playing. $1,000 Minute Impossible.
0: Wake up with John Hart. Mornings.

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0: It's John Hart, and I promise to keep playing all this great music from the 70s, the 80s, nobody plays more of them, and the 90s. 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Slap the app while you're there and on the legendary 92.5 KOMA. It's Good News Monday, and I found some. A chef has gone viral for showing how to feed a family for as little as $5 while still making the meals yummy. His name is Maurice, or Chef Mo, Levine, and he shares budget-friendly recipes using simple ingredients. He was inspired by a mother who was struggling, and he wanted to help her, so he shifted his content to focus on people facing food insecurity. This is terrific. He says that with the right skills, affordable meals can still feel like high-quality dining. It's pretty cool. Chef Mo. Google that guy. See what he has going. A cat at a San Francisco senior dog rescue is helping dogs find homes by testing whether they get along with cats. He's known as Little Dude, but his official position is the shelter's director of feline relations. Now, his job is to play with dogs to see if they stay calm around him, which is one of the main concerns for potential adopters. Little Dude helps match dogs with families that have cats, improving their chances of adoption. You can see Little Dude online. It's terrific. The CEO of Snapchat, Evan Spiegel, and his wife, Miranda Kerr, have helped wipe out over $500 million in medical debt for more than 250,000 people in California. This is amazing. They worked with a nonprofit to fund the purchase of forgiveness of medical bills. Here's the best part. The people in need didn't even have to fill out an application. They'll just receive letters in the mail saying their debt has been erased. I mean, it's like a miracle. There's a news report about it, which you can find online. Absolutely incredible. Good people doing good things, you bet. Get out there and do some good on a Good News Monday. You know what's next, right?
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Here's Aerosmith.

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Lucky Star Casino, the biggest jackpots and limitless promotions are closer than you think.

John Bon Jovi and the boys waking you up, getting you ready and out the door. I'm John Hart. It's KOMA, and I think it was 1987. This song from Dirty Dancing, sung by the star, Patrick Swayze. That was back when a lot of hits would come out of movies. Hanging out in the 80s with KOMA.

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Well, good morning. I'm John Hart. It's a Monday, but we're looking forward to hopefully the long 4th of July weekend. I know on Thursday at 2 o'clock, Jennifer Lee is going to kick off our awesome 80s weekend for a big four-day festival of great music. All weekend long, it's going to be the 80s right here on 92.5 KOMA. And wherever you're going, whatever you're doing, picnics, parades, fireworks, take us with you.

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7: I'm Noble McIntyre of McIntyre Law, and I represent hundreds of Oklahoma families who've been forced to sue their insurance company because of a secret program designed to deny their claims. Wind and hail wrecked their homes, and they had insurance, but their claim was denied. It wasn't denied because it wasn't valid. It was denied because it saved the insurance company billions. The secret Wind Hail Initiative was implemented statewide. 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

Well, they took that Roberta Flack song and made it theirs, didn't they? Fugees, Killing Me Softly, starting a Monday from 92.5 KOMA and a week where we get ready to celebrate America 250. I'm Kevin. I hope you're well. He's Elton John.

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celebrations leading up to America 250, 4th of July coming up Saturday. We're getting ready, too, for Team USA in the round of 32 at the FIFA World Cup. We'll play Bosnia on Wednesday night at 7. Joan Jett and the Black Hearts, 92.5 KWMA.

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semi-sonic. It's closing time at 92.5K. Well, Matt, getting ready for a windy, sweaty, hot week. Heat index near 100 today. Going to hang out in the 90s all week long. I don't see any rain in the forecast either. Every little step.

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We're geared up for a new week with a totally 80s lunch. Our theme this week, if you're not first, you're last. Well, sort of. I'll tell you during the lunch hour. 92.5 KOA. 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

Going to be a great week in the city celebrating America 250 down at Scissortail Park Friday night is Red, White, and Boom. That's with the Philharmonic. 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Getting ready for America 250 celebrating the 4th coming up on Saturday. 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

Madonna at 92.5 KWMA. Eagles are done with their run at the Sphere. Vince Gill, however, going to make an appearance in the state coming up August 20th. He'll be in concert at River Spirits at their music venue. Here are the Eagles now. It's Hotel California at 92.5 KWMA.

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Speaking of Tapow, 92.5 KOMA, I don't know about your neighborhood, but mine, it's that time of the year where you fall asleep to fireworks for a couple of weeks. 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

That's Weezer and Buddy Holly at 92.5 KOMA, produced by Rico Kasich. Yeah, that Rico Kasich from the Cars. I'm Kevin, Oklahoma's greatest hits. I hope your Monday's going well. Thanks for being connected. By the way, an awesome 80s weekend starts early this week because we'll be off Friday for the holidays, so you get about 3.5 days of nothing but the 80s. It starts Thursday at 2 with Jennifer Lee. 92.5 KOMA Connect, KOMARadio.com, 92.5 the app, or the smart speaker.

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so inclined, we'll do a totally 80s lunch coming up from 92.5 KOMA, our theme this week. You're not first, you're last. Songs that were on their way to number one but stalled at number two. We'll start with a Kool & the Gang song coming

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0: the Totally 80s Lunch with Kevin Christopher on KOMA.
1: If you're not first, you're last. At least that was Ricky Bobby's theory in Talladega Nights. Not necessarily our theory, but that's our theme this week on a Totally 80s Lunch. Songs that were on their way to number one installed at number two. Let's start with Joanna Cool and the Gang. This was released in late 83 from the album In the Heart, and Joanna marked another step in Cool and the Gang's evolution from their hard funk roots into polished pop and R&B ballads. Now, following hits like Ladies' Night, Celebration, and Get Down On It, the softer sound helped the band reach an even broader audience. Joanna became one of their biggest international hits, but only hit number two. I say only. Number two is a big accomplishment on the Hot 100. It did reach number one on the R&B chart. One of the most interesting stories behind the song is that it wasn't originally a love song. During the writing process, the working title was Dear Mom and was intended as a tribute to a mother. As the song evolved, the lyrics

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1: Songs that peaked at number two got the silver medal. That's our theme this week on A Totally 80s Lunch. Let's play John Mellencamp, Hurts So Good. This is from the 82 album American Fool, and Hurts So Good became John Cougar's breakthrough rock anthem. While Jack and Diane would become his first number one hit later that year, Hurts So Good reached number two and helped turn American Fool into one of the biggest albums of 82. Mellencamp has said the song was inspired by the old saying, sometimes love hurts so good, rather than focusing on physical pain, it's about the emotional push and pull that often comes with passionate relationships. The title was provocative enough that some radio stations initially hesitated to play it, but listeners loved it, so it made it to the radio. The song also earned Mellencamp's his first and only Grammy Award-winning Best Male Rock Vocal Performance in 1983. And this was before he dropped Cougar from his name. Hurts So Good, number two on the chart. Totally 80s Lunch, 92.5 KOMA.

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1: Songs that peaked at number two, that's our theme this week on a Totally 80s Lunch. If you're not first, you're last. And this is a fascinating backstory because the songwriter competed against himself. Making Love Out of Nothing at All was an Air Supply song that reached number two in 1983. The song was written by legendary songwriter Jim Steinman, the creative force behind many of Meatloaf's biggest hits. And he also wrote Bonnie Tyler, Total Eclipse of the Heart, around the same time that he wrote Making Love Out of Nothing at All. Both songs peaked at the same time. Total Eclipse of the Heart held the number one spot, leaving Air Supply's Making Love Out of Nothing at All stay at number two and held it as the number one spot, written by the same man. It's Air Supply on a Totally 80s Lunch. That's a great backstory. 92.5 KOMA.

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Songs that didn't make it to number one. That's our theme this week on A Totally 80s Lunch. One more for you today. Let's play The Boss, Bruce Springsteen, and Dancing in the Dark. This was from 1984, and it almost never happened. As John Landau was reviewing Springsteen's Born in the USA album, he told Bruce the record needed one more potential hit song, and Bruce wasn't thrilled with the idea. Ironically, the song is about writer's block and creative frustration. And Bruce wrote this in one single evening. The gamble paid off. Dancing in the Dark became his biggest Billboard Hot 100 hit. Peaked at number two, not number one. Spending 4 weeks there. Also won the 1985 Grammy Award for Best Rock Vocal. Of course, we always remember the iconic music video directed by Brian De Palma. Featured then an unknown Courtney Cox being pulled from the audience to dance on stage with Springsteen. A lot of fans thought that was spontaneous, but she'd been cast for that role. But you remember it, love it. Dancing in the Dark, it's Bruce Springsteen number two.

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Well, remote start's going to be your friend this week on a very hot and windy heat index over 100 week from 92.5 KOMA. 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

0: $1,000 Minute Impossible from Capitol Hill Florists, KOMA.
1: Hey, it's Baron Potter from Edmond. This morning, he wants to win $1,000. Baron, here we go. 60 seconds to answer 10 questions about anything and everything. Wait to answer it until I ask it. If you don't know an answer, you can say pass, but the clock's ticking. Baron, you ready to go?
2: I'm ready. Concord, KC and the Sunshine Band, Hub, St. Patrick's Day. CEO is a chief executive officer. Milan, Applebee's, Friends, Japan, Wisconsin.
1: Yeah. Baron, you won $1,000.
3: No way. Let's go.
1: You did. There you go.
3: Oh, my God.
1: That's how you do it. 10 questions. Answer them all correctly. I think you did it in like 56 seconds.
3: Oh, my gosh. Can't believe I finally did it.
1: It's right in your wheelhouse. What are you going to do with that $1,000?
3: Maybe I'll go to Applebee's. I don't know.
1: And you're buying.
3: Yes, I am.
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Eddie Money at 92.5 KOMA. It's Kevin. Lyric Theater has announced their shows for the rest of the season. Sister Act is coming soon. Sweeney Todd, Come From Away. I saw that on Broadway. It's so good. And A Christmas Carol will be here in December. Details at their website,

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Rick Caldwell's here tonight at 7 o'clock. He'll be here till midnight, 90s at 9, with great songs like Spin Doctors, Two Princes, 92.5K with my Oklahoma's greatest hits. Jennifer Lee here at 2 o'clock with a big afternoon. She'll have Time Machine Trivia, Turntable Track, and the Free Ride at 4:15. Oh, and insider information for Minute Impossible. New week, new opportunities. Let's win some cash. $1,000 in the morning with John 710. It's going to be a big week with 92.5K with my...

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Thanks for making it Oklahoma's greatest hits for your workday. 92.5 KOMA. I'm Kevin. Jen's up at 2 o'clock. Manfred Mann's Earth Band, Blinded by the Light, and Oklahoma's

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Season 3. Anybody watch House of the Dragon? Yes, I still do because of the whole Game of Thrones thing. It was so good. All I can say is Emma Darcy needs an Emmy. 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

Little ditty about Jack and Diane. Get ready for Red, White, and Boom to celebrate Independence Day. It's coming up Friday night, Scissortail Park. High energy concert from BOKC Phil and fireworks afterwards. It starts around 8:30. 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

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Armageddon. Ben Affleck, Liv Tyler. Yeah? We've got insider information about tomorrow's $1,000 Minute Impossible. Did not have a winner today, but you could win tomorrow. $1,000 Wake Up with John Hart in the morning. 92.5 KWMA.

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Scorpions, 92.5 KLMA. Weather-wise this afternoon, hot and sticky, way over 100 with the heat index tonight, 77. 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

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Be happy. Or you could also sing What's Up by Four Non Blondes. What's going on? Same song. They should do a mashup. From Bobby McFerrin to Gypsy, it's Fleetwood Mac, 92.5 KOMA.

with the 90s at 9 tonight with Rick Caldwell. Great stuff like that. Reminds me of college days. Maybe you had your kids in the 90s or your grandkids came in the 90s. How about the 80s now? Wouldn't be the 80s without Journey. 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

0: Town Boat Parade. It is Wednesday from 10 a.m. to 12 p.m. Maybe get some lunch right there on the canal in Bricktown. 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
1: Rumors spreading around in that Texas town. About to check outside again. And you know what I'm talking about. 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They got a lot of nice girls.

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1: Yeah, TLC and waterfalls, not really any around here. It's 95 degrees outside, but it does feel like it's like 150. Really, stay inside. You know me, I hibernate during the summer, or at least I try to. We've got insider information coming up very shortly on tomorrow's $1,000 Minute Impossible. The first three, hang around. Your survivor, Eye of the Tiger.

0: Jennifer Lee, 92.5 KOMA.
1: Yes, Survivor from Rocky III. You know, this week, Kevin is doing songs that only made it to number two. Speaking of Rocky songs, got another Survivor song that he's going to play that was on the Rocky soundtrack, only made it to number two, and it was not Eye of the Tiger. So we'll find out what that is later on this week. When you tune in weekdays at noon, it's the Totally 80s Lunch. All right, so let's look at some accidents right now as I refresh my computer. Memorial eastbound at Western is stop and go. Also, southwest 64th and Walker. Got us high up southeast 74th and Douglas, 74th and Douglas. And that is traffic. And this report brought to you by Oklahoma Highway Safety in the Wally Kerr Real Estate Team Traffic Center on KOMA.
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3: Well, tomorrow, wake up with John Hart at 7:10 and play $1,000 Minute Impossible. Win $1,000. You know, just like that. Just in an instant, in 1 minute. Just, you know, $1,000. I've got the first three questions and answers. So here we go. Number one, what is the name of Mickey Mouse's dog? Pluto. Number two, what iconic fictional detective was created by Sir Arthur Conan Doyle? Sherlock Holmes. Number three, the Washington Post, New York Times, and Chicago Tribune are examples of what? Newspapers. That's a little tricky one. So remember, Pluto, Sherlock Holmes, and newspapers, and you're on your way to $1,000. $1,000 minutes.
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3: Well, on this day, June 29th, 1984, Bruce Springsteen kicked off his massive 157-date Born in the USA tour. Did you go? Did you see him? I think he was in Dallas. I'm not sure if he was in Oklahoma City. But anyway, he filmed a video while he was on tour. And of course, that video was Dancing in the Dark. He pulled 19-year-old Courtney Cox up onto the stage to dance with him, and the rest is history. Although I still think she was a plant. I don't think that was spontaneous. Dropping the needle on the boss, Dancing in the Dark. It's the turntable track of the day. KOMA.

short-haired Courtney Cox dancing with him at the end of that video. We are into the free right now. Non-stop music for 75 minutes. Billy Joel on the way. Heart, Crowded House, and of course, Aha, Take on Me. 925 KOMA.

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Lucky Star Casino, the biggest jackpots and limitless promotions are closer than you think.

What is he saying? I always want to know what is he saying at the end of that. That's My Life, Billy Joel on 92.5 KOMA with Jennifer Lee in the middle of the Free Ride. Prince on the way and Heart from 86 from their debut album. Their big comeback, too, because they had pretty much been given up on until they joined Capitol, and this was a blockbuster album. First number one, too, These Dreams on KOMA.

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1: Don't you want to go? 1999. 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That means no commercials. Crowded House, that perfect melancholy 80s song. 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
1: Hey, we've got more cash for you tomorrow. Wake up with John Hart, 710, play $1,000 Minute Impossible. I just had the insider information earlier today, about 4:15. Hopefully, you heard me talk about the first three questions and answers, and you are ready to win $1,000 tomorrow, just like that in a minute, when you play $1,000 Minute Impossible right here

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1: Hey, we're going to play some Time Machine Trivia around 5:40 today. I've got more tickets for the movies and also dinner. Another

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1: I wear my sunglasses at night. That's Corey Hart from Canada. He's still going strong in Canada, has had several more albums, and he's still there. How about something from the jazzercise 80s, Technotronic, KOMA.

Lucky Star Casino, with a staggering number of jackpots, our players are turning spins into wins. Lucky Star Casino, the biggest jackpots and limitless promotions are closer than you think.

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1: Steve Miller Band, Abracadabra, kind of his big 80s comeback, early 80s. People hadn't heard from him since the 70s, and then he had that record out, and we're like, whoa. Played that at the skating rink a lot. And this one, too, Couples Skate Only. It's Bryan Adams, KOMA.

0: Jennifer Lee, 92.5 KOMA.
1: Ryan Adams, Heaven. All right, let's look at some accidents right now causing some problems. I-44 at Klassen. Hefner Parkway at Britton Road. That one should be in the wrap-up stages. Watch out, Northwest 122nd. And just before Rockwell, east of Rockwell, and Southwest 25th at Penn, and that is traffic. 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
1: Well, if you can get this one, then I've got dinner and some movies for you. Dinner from Chelino's and also a full pack of tickets for a fantastic time at the drive-in. So if you can get this, then those are yours. It's the Winchester drive-in, by the way. All right, so on June the 29th, 1984, this movie debuted in theaters starring Tom Hanks. It's a raunchy cult classic, has Tawny Kitaen in it. What is the name of the movie? 1984 with Tom Hanks. 405-478-9250. 405-478-9250. 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

0: get at night. Any way you want to. Eddie Grant, Electric Avenue, 925 KUMA. All right, let's see if we have somebody in the know for Time Machine Trivia. Who's this?
1: Michelle.
0: All right, Michelle, see if you can get this one. I've got some dinner and movies for you. So on this day, June 29th, 1984, this movie starring Tom Hanks in this raunchy cult classic debuted in theaters. What's the name of the movie?
1: Bachelor Party.
0: Bachelor Party, yes. And it kind of helped to cement his status as a major Hollywood lead. He would do a couple movies later, and then, boom, he was huge.
1: Oh, it did.
0: So there you go. Got dinner from Chilino's for you for two. And also, we've got a four-pack of tickets to the Winchester Drive-In for the summer so you can experience the drive-in and have all that retro fun.
1: Perfect.
0: All right, you enjoy. Let's look at some accidents right now. May and Northwest Grand, it is a tie-up. Also, Southwest 22nd and Penn. And this report is brought to you by Oklahoma Highway Safety in the Wally Kerr Real Estate Team Traffic Center.
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1: It's Photograph Def Leppard. Hey, it's Jennifer Lee. Just a little bit longer, another hour or so, from Def Leppard to Smells Like Teen Spirit. It's Nirvana. Somehow I think that Nirvana smelled worse than Def Leppard. I just figured that all the hairspray that Def Leppard used helped. What? KOMA.

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92.5 KOMA, Run DMC, and Aerosmith. Big comeback from Aerosmith. And hey, don't miss Red, White, and Boom this Friday on the 3rd. 8:30 is when it starts. It's in Scissortail Park. You can celebrate Independence Day with the OKC Phil. And there's fireworks afterward. Always a good time. So enjoy that downtown and celebrate the 4th of July. Whitney Houston, 92.5 KOMA.

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You know I'm wishing it was cold as ice. 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Journey now. That's going to wrap it up for me. Rick Caldwell is in next. Have a fantastic night. We'll come back tomorrow. Do this all over again. 92.5 KOMA.

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